Life is hard, and so am I. You better give me something so I don't die.

0: Someone to see you.
1: To see me? You. What do you want?
2: Sit down.
1: Where is Phoebus?
2: Not that name.
1: What has happened to Phoebus?
2: Don't pronounce that name. That name has ruined us. Oh God. You think you're suffering? You think you're miserable in this dungeon? No. No, you don't know what misery is. I bear the dungeon within me, and the darkness in my soul. I love you, Esmeralda. I love you. To love a woman. To be a priest. To be hated. To love her with all the fury of your soul. To feel that you would give for the least of her smiles. Your blood. Your salvation. Immortality and eternity.

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1: You killed him, haven't you?
0: Yes.
1: Yes, I killed my father.
0: I killed him.

0: Groovy sounds. Playing your choice of 70s and 80s. Jazz, funk, and soul classic. Your favorite music.
1: With the captain, Boogie Bob.

0: Instead of spreading love, we're spreading animosity. Where's the love? Lack of understanding leading us away from unity. Where's the love?
1: Moi j'écoute Radio des Ballons à Rue sur le 98.8.